sweetness. 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You give the cinnamon some spice. Nice. I give you all I have, my heart and soul for free.

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1: 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Are you kidding? I'll know.

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Here I am standing still. 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My engine's gone cold.

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But it's like it.

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They'll make you designer clothes to fit over that elegant frame. Ma petite chère, you got something, darling, that people need to know about. People need to know what you brought into the world. Now, I do claim a certain proprietary right, but that's all negotiable, darling. Cause it's about whatever makes you feel good. Wanna make you feel good. 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
1: Like the seashore clings to the sea.
0: Like you'll never get rid of your shadow, Sarah.
1: Jeff, you'll never get rid of me.
0: Good news.
1: Let all

0: Hey, Sarah.
1: Yes, Jeff.
0: Could you? Wait a minute. Is that the best trumpet you've ever heard in your life?
1: It's like cutting butter with a hot knife.
0: Yes, you phrase maker. Well put. Hey, recently I've been keeping my butter out at night so that it's soft in the morning. Is that risky? I love soft butter.
1: It's not risky. You can do that with butter. You can leave it out.
0: Okay, I'm taking that to the bank. What was I going to say now? Oh, I know. Could you do me a favor, Sarah?
1: Yes, anything.
0: Could we take it just one more time?
1: From the top?
0: No, from that ending. I love that ending.
1: Before we get finished, we'll make the town roar.
0: We're just like Michael Corleone. We'll settle old scores.

0: in Jurassic Park, scary in the dark.
1: I am scared that I'll get eaten.
0: Oh, Sarah, don't be scared of that.

Sarah Silverman, ladies and gentlemen. My God, a national treasure, international treasure, cosmic treasure. My God. There she goes, there she goes. Touch her, but not too vociferously. This is the chair that she had her feet on.

locked my heart. I'll keep my feelings there. I have stocked my heart with an icy frigid air.